0: Coming back to the earphones. Could you turn the earphones off, please?
1: Turn your television set down, please.
2: And turn the air conditioning off.
1: Could you walk around a block, please?
0: Three. You're late coming in.
2: I was right with you.
0: Sorry, my mistake.
2: Two, three, four.
1: Five.
0: All right? One, two, three.
3: The Midnight Voyage.
1: You got it.
2: You like that, Lou?

0: does everything we need. Beaches, birds, bees. Earth is the best planet in the whole entire universe. You just got to take care of it.
1: There she was, just a walk.